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0: 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Kangaroo Grand FCV will be at a very unavailable until further notice.
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0: bike. I'm Pumper 57. He's out for smoke, issuing from car 93, Cambridge, Crescent, Wyndham Vale, Cobham.
1: Roger, Pumper 57. Pumper 57, the caller said they could smell smoke and they noticed smoke coming through their air vents. The caller is parked on the side of the road just outside this address. It's a grey Hyundai Accent. You've got Pumper 58, he'll be turning out shortly, and an MMR fire ground of 34 if required.
0: Pumper 57, acknowledge all further.

0: All right, I'm Pampa 58, south of Smoky Stream from car 93, Cambridge Crescent, Windermere.
1: Roger, Pampa 58, Pampa 58, caller said they could smell smoke initially, then noticed smoke coming through their air vents. They're parked on the side of the road across from this address. They're in a grey Hyundai Accent. They have stated the smoke has started to clear, but they are still worried and distressed. Currently waiting outside their car. You have an MMR fire ground of 34 if required.
0: Pampa 58, receive all photo.

0: Winnerville attended out to smoking from car 93 Cambridge, present Winnerville.
1: Roger, Winnerville tanker. The caller said they could smell smoke and then notice smoke coming through their air vents. They're parked on the side of the road across from the paged address. They're waiting outside a grey Hyundai Accent. They did say the smoke was starting to clear, but they're still worried and distressed. There is an MMR fire ground of 34 for this event, if required.
0: I'm moving about to take the knowledge or further.

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1: Roger, wind and bow control, Pumper 58, Pumper 57, out to you, did you receive?
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1: Roger, Pumper 11, peace open, Pumper 81. Now we have attached MMR 15 if required. The caller advised they turned on the ducted heating and could smell burning and then could see smoke coming from the tiles. They have evacuated with their grandson. It is a single-story brick house.
2: 11, Roger.
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1: Roger, Doreen Papa Tango. As a caller advised, they turned on the ducted heating and could smell burning, and then they saw smoke coming from the tiles as they have evacuated with their grandson. It is a single story brick house.
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0: 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Pumper 11 and Doring Pumpertanker, did you receive?
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0: Port on FRV from SSO Kefalas of an incident stop, 144 Hawkstar Parade in South Marine.
1: Roger, Hawkstar control, we're back from SSO Kefalas of an incident stop, 144 Hawkstar Parade in South Marine.

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1: Papa 53.
0: Fire, I'm Papa 53, Junior Code 1. 2 o'clock fire on the inbound Diggers Rest Calder ramp in Diggers Rest.
1: Roger, Papa 53.

0: Fight Gone Pumper Tanker 48 is out for the truck fight inbound on the M79 in Diggers Rest.
1: Roger, Pumper Tanker 48 for yourself and Pumper 53. It's a B-double truck. It has pulled over in the emergency lanes. The wheels were on fire. The caller was driving past and they advised that they could see the driver of the truck trying to extinguish the fire. We have notified police just for a potential traffic hazard given it's on the Calder Freeway.
2: Right,
0: Pumper Tanker 48, acknowledged.

0: Pike, Tom. Do you get the tanker one out of truck fire on ramp, inbound call through, I guess.
1: Roger, Diggers, there's tanker one. It's a B-double truck. The wheels were on fire. The truck has since pulled over in the emergency lanes and the driver is trying to extinguish. We have notified police as well.
2: Is that tanker one acknowledge or further?

0: bike on Sunbury at Tanker 2. He's out to the truck fire inbound. M79, Diggers Rest. Code 1.
1: Roger, Sunbury Tanker 2. It is a B-double truck and the wheels have caught fire. The driver of the truck was extinguishing the fire. They pulled over in the emergency lanes and we have notified police as well.
0: Well, Sunbury Tanker 2 acknowledged. Do we have a further location?
1: Negative stage is just near the intersection of the Calder Freeway and the Buller Diggers Rest Road ramp.
0: Sunbury Tanker 2 acknowledged.

0: Viacom Prop 53 is now on scene, approximately 500 metres west of the overpass on the Western Freeway, now known as Western Freeway Control.
1: Roger, Puma 53. Puma Tango 48, summary temperature and Digirus Tank 1, did you receive 500 metres west of the overpass on the freeway?
2: Digirus Tank 1, acknowledge.

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0: How do you smoke? I'm just like
1: Roger.
2: Falcon on D's, right, Tanker 1 on the thing.
1: Roger, D's, Tanker 1.
0: Falcon, Western Freeway Control, word back.
1: Western Freeway Control.
0: Falcon, word back from there, sorry. Is it, sorry? Of a false hop stop, possibly 500 metres west of the Diggers Rest off ramp on the Western Freeway in Diggers Rest.
1: Roger, Western Freeway Control. Apologies, the transmission was quite broken, so I didn't catch the officer's name, but it was a false alarm stop 500 metres west of the off-ramp on the Calder Freeway in Diggers Rest.
0: Yeah, fairly fine. That's necessary equipment and further dispatch. Truck has just had a brake issue. That's pulled over and the driver's extinguished. Just had a look at the brakes. Mechanical failure. No fire.
1: Roger, Western Freeway Control, it was S.O. Goodman. You had the truck had a brake issue, it's pulled over and the driver has extinguished. You've had a look at the brakes and there's a mechanical failure and nil fire, and so all oncoming can cancel. Pumper Tanker 48 and Sunbury Tanker 2, did you receive?
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1: Pumping nine.
0: Coming on, he's sending it to 0 if it's late, so I can pop 5, 17 quarter, course, mid-pump.
1: Roger, pump at 9, for yourself and pump at 80. We have no other further at this stage other than the 2-year-old's legs are stuck in the bars of the car, but police and AV have also been notified.
2: 80, Roger.
0: Pump at 9, Roger.

0: by going, thank you, man, taking a Tuesday out to the 2-year-old with legs stuck in bar 17, sorry, court, Mickleham.
1: Roger, Craig, you've been taken to.

0: And Craig Van Tanker 2, sorry, the flop further for you is you're responding for a 2-year-old male whose legs are stuck between the bars of a cot. He is it's not known how long he's been trapped for, possibly about 10 minutes, and police and police, ambulance and SES are on the way as well.
1: Oh, nice. Thanks, Michael.

0: Craig Bentank's 254 message. Calcala CFA has not yet responded. You've got FRV on the way as well. Do you need Calcala replaced?
1: Negative 5, that should be sufficient.
0: Roger.
2: I'm Calcala, pumper out to the 2-year-old with legs stuck in 5:17 Potter Circuit in Mickleham.
0: Roger, Calcala pumper, do you need the further information?
3: Please go ahead.
0: Calcala Pampa, for your information, as you know, it's a 2-year-old with their legs stuck between the bars of a cot. It's not long how long they've been there for, possibly about 10 minutes. They are okay, and police, ambulance, and SES and FRV are on the way.
2: Roger.

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0: We're back from Senior SO English, of an incident stop, 17 Potter Circuit in Micklem. The AB on scene has released the child and he's all fine with the parents.
1: We're back from SSO English, incident stop at 17 Potter Circuit in Micklem. Ambulance are on scene, has released a child and all is well with parents. Pumper 9, Craigieburn Tanker 2, Calcullo Pumper and Calcullo CV, did you receive?
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0: Strike on D's Rest, Tanker 1, turning out to Galas, football netting, 48 Thompson Road, D's Rest, code 3.
1: Roger, D's Rest, Tanker 1. And for information, the caller was from Wildlife Victoria. They advise that the bird is about 1.5 metres from the top of a goalpost with a possible injury to their wing, located behind the preschool. And Wildlife Victoria is going to try and page someone and send them out to your location to help you out.
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0: Way back from firefighter Smith, number 4, stop 48, Thompson Road, East. We've investigated all many on both fields, nothing found.
1: Way back from firefighter Smith, a false alarm stop at 48 Plumpton Road in Tigger's Rest. We've investigated all the netting on both fields and nothing found.

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0: Papa 56 out for a wash away, Leith Road, Rock Mac.
1: Roger, Pumper 56 and 56, it's on Lakes Road, it's a truck and a car, NVA, no person's trapped, the truck is carrying asbestos, it's sealed but not not exposed to weather, the truck is parked on the side of the road, the caller was involved, and he believes the other driver has been verbally aggressive towards him.

0: Viacom, Caroline's rings 10 1 is out to the wash away, Corner Leagues Road and Western Freeway, Rockbank, code 3.
1: Roger, Caroline's rings 10 1. For information, sir, truck and a car, MVA, on Leagues Road. Your person's trapped. The truck is carrying asbestos, sealed but not exposed to weather. The truck is parked on the side of the road and the caller, the complainant, believes the driver is being verbally aggressive to him.
0: Channel's ring, take one, receive. Watch the packet.

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1: Roger, Papa 56 and also Rock Bank Brigade, have not responded. Are you one of them replaced?
0: Negative.

0: 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Leaf Road Control, we're back.
1: Leaf Road Control, Sam.
0: Leaf Road Control, we're back. Senior SO Baker, incident stop, Leaf Road in Rockbank. The minor two car accident. Police are required to assist with traffic and the dispute between the drivers.
1: Roger, we're back to the new station, Officer Baker. Incident stop. Leakes Road near Western Freeway, Rockbank, and 2K NVA. Police required for traffic and the dispute between the drivers.

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2: Leak throat control, the drivers have exchanged details now and they're going to leave the scene so police can cancel. 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

0: Park. I'm 46 Ford, out to Emma Events, 125 Ninth Avenue, Eden Park.
1: Roger, what is this report? The EMR involves a 55-year-old male who's not conscious, not breathing. The patient was seen sitting on the couch, then suddenly started snoring and has turned purple-blue. CPR is in progress, and I believe a 15-year-old female is on scene doing compressions with the mother.
0: Roger, 10-5, I'm acknowledged.

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1: Hi, Evening Papa. Evening Papa, for information, the caller states they see a what they believe is a gas pipe. 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I find of any smoke or fire, and new smell of gas, there is red tape on the wires. And they believe maybe the handyman, the landlord, used to, might have had something to do with it, but they're unsure, and the caller's panicked.
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0: 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Stop, unit 1 of 49, Wedge Street. I think the occupant has returned home to flying and air conditioning pipe disconnected from the unit. 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
1: 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I think the owner's come home and found that the plug's been disconnected or cut out from the aircon unit. 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

0: 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Phil Keller with SCB will be unavailable for approximately 30 minutes.
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0: 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I've got a 62B code 1. Ryan, you got a panel. Universal Hospital, Geelong, 232 Wall Street, Geelong.
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0: 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Pump 63A, did left pump 63 turn out with both of you?
1: Fire comm, yeah, that's affirmative. Ladder platform turned out and all appliances are on scene.
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0: 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Cyclone, I can hear you calling out to hospital control. Can we relay the message?
1: 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Just wanted an initial word back when ready.
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0: 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FICOM, hospital control, we're back with an investigation from SSO Burn.
1: Roger, hospital control, we're back from SSO Burn investigation at University Hospital, Geelong, 272 Ryrie Street in Geelong.

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0: Firegun, Puffer 82, there's a vehicle accident, possible persons trapped, corner city drive, on Creek Road, Queensway.
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1: Pump tank 16 is out for a vehicle accident, possible persons trapped at Civic Drive, Diamond Creek Road, Greensboro.
0: Roger, Pumper Tanker 16 for yourself and Pumper 82, we've got a two-vehicle collision. Unknown if someone's trapped, there is a female driver still in one of the vehicles. No fire or smoke, one of the vehicles ended up on the roundabout and they're causing a minor traffic hazard. Police and ambulance also aware.
1: Pumper 16, no trailer.
2: Pumper 82, acknowledge.

0: Hong Kong, 20 rescue after car accident, possible persons trapped, City Drive, Greensboro.
1: Roger, plenty rescue. You're responding to a two-vehicle collision. Unknown if someone's trapped, but there is a female driver still in the vehicle. There's no fire or smoke or unclear if any chemicals leaking. One vehicle's ended up on the roundabout and it's causing minor traffic issues.
0: Plenty rescue, acknowledge further.
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1: Roger, plenty pumper tanker. Did you receive the further?
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1: Roger, plenty pump tanker.

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1: Roger, Pumper Tanker 16. 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
2: 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Inga Marcus returning, changing back to Eastern.
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2: We've left the scene in the hands of the police. There is no liquids spilled from the vehicle, so there's no need for us to stay and wait for the tow truck. Plenty Pump Tanker will be returning, and also Plenty SUV will also be returning.
1: Roger, Civic Drive Control, sit rep from Firefighter Vandervedenov. You've left the scene with police, no liquid spilt from the vehicles, Plenty Pump and Tanker, and Plenty SUV returning.

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1: Pike's booking a specialist, if you call fine again, thanks.
0: Pike, it was Plenty Pump Tanker.
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0: I have it, Papa.
1: Stepping, Papa.
0: I have it, Papa, at 2 Washaway, result of accident. 535 Epping Road, Bullet, code 3.
1: Roger, Epping, Papa. Caller advised it's a truck versus a car outside this address. There was no reported entrapment or injuries. No sign of smoke or fire. They've stated there's some coolant and oil leaking from both cars and it's blocking 2 lanes of traffic. Police are also notified to attend.
0: Impulse received.

0: Five, and we'll let Tango One.
1: We'll let Tango One send.
0: Five, and we'll let Tango One's out for the vehicle accident, Epping Road alert.
1: Roger, we'll let Tango One. It's a reported truck versus car outside this address. The caller stated there's no one trapped, no sign of smoke or fire, no injuries, just some coolant and oil leaking from both vehicles and blocking two lanes of traffic. Police are also responding.
0: Well, that's Tango One acknowledged.

0: Välkommen till Svensson.
1: Stepping Pompersand.
0: Five minutes of weird stuck in significant traffic delay. Can you also ask alert control to jump on the fire ground channel 541?
1: Roger, Epping Pompa. Alert control, did you receive?
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1: Roger, Y back, Lieutenant Super, incident under control, 535 Epping Road, we'll lift.

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0: 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Got a two vehicle NVA, a car versus a truck, both heavily damaged. 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
1: Roger, seat rep, Lieutenant Soup, two vehicle NVA, car versus truck, both heavily damaged. Epping Road is blocked in both directions, and you'll be on scene for some time, assisting police.